another Bandcamp find. This is also from the 90s. This is Da Vibe Project with Just a Feeling on Danse Records. Before this, something brand new from our man DJ Kool from Spain. You've heard Tonight. That was the raw mix on his label Enjoy Yourself Records. Some funky spelling there. Check it out at deepershades.net/944. Right there you can also find a link where you can find out more about today's exclusive guest DJ. She's currently based in Tanzania. She's from Japan. Found my show Deeper Shades of House in 2010 and has been hooked on Deep House and Afro House since then, to the point where she actually moved to South Africa for a couple of years. And she's going to be in Hong Kong soon, and she's going to play gigs there. Like I said, link to her socials at deepershades.net/944. There's also the full track list of her mix as well as this first hour. Her name is Emily House. Make sure you stay tuned, and I'll talk to you at the end of her mix. Don't go anywhere. Deeper Shades of House 944.

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I move with the pack tonight.

music is a feeling, and when you feel it, you will understand that house music is freedom. Freedom to be who you want to be. It doesn't matter who you are. In my house,

She's currently holding residencies in Arusha and Zanzibar, Tanzania. She is going to be in Hong Kong later this year, playing a few gigs there. She is from Japan and had actually lived in South Africa as well to get deeper into the music. Her name is Emily House, and this is the exclusive guest mix you've been listening to. Thank you so much, Emily, for the nice mix. Really appreciate you. And you can check out more about Emily at deepershades.net/944. I'm linking up her socials as well as her SoundCloud, so you can stay tuned on more mixes and her gigs and all that stuff. And the full track list and the download of this second hour, as well as the previous hour, first hour, also on there. So you can download the show and support the artists and the labels. Don't forget about the new Make House Not War t-shirt in the Deeper Shades merch shop at shirts.deepershades.net. Special shout out once again to today's executive producer, second time Deeper Shades Premium Gold member, Kevin Terry from Missouri. Thank you again, Kevin, for making this episode DSOH 944 happen by renewing your gold membership at deepershades.net/premium. And yeah, the gigs are on the site as well at deepershades.net. You know how it goes. Podcast is on there, all that stuff. And that's wrapping today's episode up. My name is Lars Baronroth. A big, big thank you once again. Until next week, please stay safe. Keep it deep. Don't drink and drive, and whatever you do, don't let your friends listen to bad music. I'm out. Peace.

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3: How's it going, everybody? Deeper Shades of House, show 559. My name is Lars Byron Roth. Thank you so much for tuning in, being with me for these next 2 hours. Beautiful deep house music. 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Second hour is always an exclusive guest mix today, coming from New York City, my man Brian Burnside from Deeper Grooves. You definitely want to stay tuned for that. And if for some reason you cannot listen to the entire 2 hour show right now, you can always go to deepershades.net/559. 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Watch me actually how I am recording this first hour mix in the very bottom of the page. 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Over there you can also read the name of today's executive producer, Violet Halbert. Thank you so much for making this particular show 559 happen by becoming a Deeper Shades Premium Member Gold. 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

What a beauty by Italian producer Deep 88. Face It is the name of this tune. It's on the Black Album on 12 Records. 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Search for Deep 88 and just dive into the music. Such a beauty. D-Man was the second track you've heard today. Wawa Clan on Orbit Music. Beats in the background are from a classic by one of the Burrell brothers, Ronald Burrell. This came out in 1990, Equation, the answer, and this is a new Tartari edit that is on Tartari's label, Freeze Records. I hope you tuned in when I just recently broadcasted the brand new Deeper Shade Selector Series number 1 with Loft Soul from Japan. Something that's happening here live at Deeper Shades headquarters. 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

Shade, featuring Alex Azari and Mr. Rod, with Jupiter Swing from a 4-track various artists release on Connoisseur Recordings. Top of this, another classic reworked Arnold Jarvis, Take Some Time Out, the Ilja Rodman Reconstruction Mix, released on Defected Records. 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And when you go to deepershades.net fairly soon, you can see the flyer for the next event I'm playing here in Los Angeles, February 24th at the Lincoln Speakeasy. It's been a minute since I played there, and this one is going to be a lot of fun. More info coming very soon on that. We have a guest mix coming up in the second hour. Brian Burnside from Deeper Grooves, New York City, in the mix. And as mentioned, full downloads of the show and past shows, go to deepershades.net/shows. Let's get into this one right here. Deep Montage and K-Soul from South Africa with Owa, the Tatsu remix on Listomania Records. Funny, that name reminds me of Discomania, old distributor back in Germany. Let's get into this right here. deepershades.net/559.

you know I like these bouncy little ones. This is such a great tune. Mulinex with Open House featuring T Flowers, Disco Texas. On top of this, intro beats on Mark Carterell's Plastic People Recordings with Holy Brazil. And on top of that, Viva Recordings, Rig Wade, Anger Component, full trackless downloads of this particular show, deepershades.net/559. There you can also find out more information about today's guest DJ, my man Brian Burnside from New York City, Deeper Grooves. Haven't seen him in a while. He used to live here in LA, now back in New York City doing his thing there. Definitely check out the profile that I got linked up so you can follow him at his DJ gigs. Also, deepershades.net, you can find some banners to Deeper Shades t-shirts and other merchandise like hats. Only available in the Deeper Shades online store at shirts.deepershades.net. So let's hear one more minute of this tune, and then it's up to Brian to take us home. One more hour. Guest mix coming up.

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I'm not

Shades of House Show 559 coming to an end. The last few minutes of today's exclusive guest mix. From New York, you've been listening to my man Brian Burnside. Deeper Grooves Recordings, New York City. Definitely make sure you check out the parties that he plays. I'll link up his Facebook profile, and you can check that alongside the track list and download of his guest mix, as well as the first hour at deepershades.net/559. Special thank you also to today's executive producer, Violet Hulbert. Thank you for making this particular show 559 happen. And if you like Deeper Shades of House and you would like to support it just like Violet did, go to deepershades.net/premium and sign up as a premium member, silver or gold. I am relying on your contributions that way, because nobody's paying me for this show. 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I'll be back next week with a brand new show, brand new guest mix, a lot of good stuff. And until then, my name is Lars Baron Roth. Thank you so much for tuning in, being with me, letting your friends know about the show. And until next week, please be safe, keep it deep. Don't drink and drive, and whatever you do, don't let your friends listen to bad music. I'm out. Peace.

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0: How's it going, everybody? It's a brand new show, Deeper Shades of House 916. My name is Lars Baron Roth. I'm your host for this weekly program. Every Wednesday, you can catch me live when I record my first hour mixes live here at Deeper Shades HQ in Redondo Beach. I broadcast them live on Twitch and also Facebook Live and sometimes some other platforms. In the second hour, an exclusive guest mix today from Johannesburg. It's Lady Chalk. And she's closing out the five-week run of this year's Women's Month celebration every August. I've been doing this now for 10 years at least, coinciding with the Women's Month celebrations in South Africa. So make sure you stay tuned. You don't want to miss that guest mix. If you missed the previous ones, all of my shows are archived on the deepershades.net website. For today's show, you can go to deepershades.net/916. You can find out more about the guest DJ. You can check out the full track list. And right there, you can also see where to or how to support this program. 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So if there's any advertising, for instance, you're hearing this on YouTube, and there are any ads, that money is going to the labels and to the artists. 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I added a few options there. Let's get into the music. This one right here is 12 Tree with Feeling Free featuring Lady Ems from the Interstellar Vibes Volume 1 EP. Really like all the tracks on there, and that is on Hot Piroski. Like I said, everything online at deepershades.net/916. 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

Mark ahead in 360.

This one right here is from South Africa, Sculpture Music with New Horizon. As far as I know, this one is still unreleased. Beautiful, beautiful tune. I'm really into this. On top of this, you heard Astro Tone with Needed You on Deep Clicks Music, and queuing in just a second is Selective Tones with Shona Funzi, the dub mix on HOH Records. 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I want to tell you real quick, I've been playing a remix that I recently finished for South African artists Apple Jazz and Bird Quality, featuring Idelang on vocals. Track is called Mklaba. I hope that's how it's pronounced. Somebody's got to tell me eventually. That is now available on the Deeper Shades Bandcamp exclusively. You can just check that out, and I will link that up on the deepershades.net website. You can go to deepershades.net/mhlaba to get to that link. And yeah, that's it. Make sure you don't go anywhere, because we have an exclusive guest mix from Johannesburg, Lady Chuck, coming up in less than 40 minutes here on DSOH 916.

This is DJ Psychiatre with Moving Into Jazz on Liam by Old Creations. Before this, you heard Alan Russell with Well Cured, and that was the Raw Cure mix on Alan's legendary label, Black Vinyl Records. And before that, something brand new by Nicolas with Getaway on his label U-Fit. And Nicolas actually just sent me a guest mix that's going to come up. I got some really, really good guest mixes coming up in the next few weeks. I'm going to pre-produce some shows for when I'm traveling, because I got some gigs coming up in Europe as well as South Africa. The full gig list is online at deepershades.net. Here are a few to let you know. September 26th, I'm in Villahoyosa near Alicante in Spain, playing the very last Vocal Booth Weekender Festival. Then on Tuesday, the 30th of September, I'll be in Barcelona playing at the Macarena Club with Canedo. And then I'm heading to South Africa. I gotta let you know about two big ones there. On the 4th of October, I'm playing the Spring Fiesta. And then on the 11th of October, I am having a Deeper Shades of House annual gathering 2025 at Mea Culpa in Q in Johannesburg. So make sure you don't miss that one. We're also going to have an exclusive t-shirt, which you will only be able to purchase at that gig on the 11th of October at Mea Culpa.

conformity.

the trouble today. It's conformity. People acting like everyone else, without knowing why, without knowing where they're going. Why do you work? Why do you get up in the morning? No idea. If you ask, they'll say, everyone goes to work in the morning. And that's the reason they do it, because everyone else is doing it. Well, it's pretty apparent, isn't it?

in the background, the last few beats of Ad Vibe Conformity that he just, or he's about to drop on his Bandcamp. Right before that, JP Philippe with Bok Choi from the Leave to Chill album on Do It Now Recordings. And right before that, really nice soulful action, Love Tempo with We Can Make It Happen on Toucan Sounds. Full track list and download of this first hour, as well as the upcoming second hour, online at deepershades.net/916. In the background, a brand new Hollis P. Monroe remix, Queuing In, Keep On by Lewis Baker on Best Works. That is, I believe, available now. All right, that wraps up this first hour. We're making room for the exclusive guest mix, like I mentioned, on top of the hour. This is the very last one for this year's Women's Month celebration, coming from Johannesburg. It's Lady Chalk in the mix. And no, this is not going to be the last female DJ I am featuring on this program this year. It's just concentrated to coincide with the celebrations, the Women's Month celebrations in South Africa every August. Lady Chalk is a DJ, like I said, from Johannesburg, has played several festivals and gigs like Bread for Soul, Deep Soul Sensations. She is also on the radio for Sunday Sessions, Spoo's Breakfast Show, and so much more. I will link up her socials so you can find out even more on the deepershades.net/916 website. So don't go anywhere. Stay tuned. Lady Chalk coming up.

0: I'll do my best. And for the record, any ideas shared here, you can have them all. There are no new notes on the keyboard, and we got far too many ideas to hoard them all away. And what we represent is the rhythmic side of life. Real-time stuff, you know. Between the lines and open to what's next. Preferably simple yet capable of the absurdly complex. The music will take you where you want to go, yet never imagine this thing, this thing.
1: You've been listening to an exclusive mix by today's guest, Lady Chalk from Johannesburg. Thank you so much for this nice mix. Very, very cool selection as well. I am linking up her socials so you can befriend her online and make sure you don't miss any of her gigs and other mix appearances. And this is wrapping up this year's Women's Month celebration this August 2025 here in Deeper Shades of House. Special shout out to all the previous female guest DJs for this month. That was Shaz, Kitty Neo, Lady Sake, and Lady Poppy, and today Lady Chalk. Very nice 5-week run. And like I said in the first hour, not the last female DJ this year on Deeper Shades of House. Yeah, that's wrapping up this episode. Everything is online at deepershades.net/916. And from there, you can also start browsing all the other archived shows. There are at least 700 shows, at least of these 916 online. And you can also find the link to go premium or support Deeper Shades of House in another way. 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This is 100% listener supported. That means by you. So if you're a frequent listener, consider hooking up one of those things, why don't you? All right, my name is Lars Barenroth. I will be back next week with a brand new show. As I mentioned, I have a lot of other really cool guest mixes lined up for the next few months. And that is it. Please be safe, keep it deep, don't drink and drive, and whatever you do, don't let your friends listen to bad music. I'm out, peace.
0: Oh, wow. That's why we want to share this thing.

0: 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If you're on Instagram, find us at Deeper Shades of House as well as Lars LB. Thanks for following.
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0: How's it going, everybody? It's Deeper Shades of House, a brand new show. My name is Lars Baron Roth. I'm your host for this weekly two-hour program. I'm also the DJ for the first hour. This is DSOH 943. Welcome. Thank you for tuning in. Appreciate you taking your time, spending it with me, or letting me spend it with you. Whatever you're doing right now, I hope you're enjoying the program. I hope you're enjoying this upcoming show. A lot of great music in the first hour. I'm going to let you know about some upcoming DJ gigs, some more added since last week. I have some brand new merchandise online. I'll tell you a little more about that later. And yeah, some news coming up throughout the show. I always tell you about the artists, about the record labels, the track titles, so you can become a fan and support those labels and those artists by buying their music, buying their merch, or sharing their content any which way possible. We have an executive producer for today's show from Rome, Italy, Alberto Ferra. Thank you so much for signing up as a Deeper Shades Premium Gold member, Alberto, and becoming the executive producer of today's show. And also from Italy is today's guest DJ, and that is a complete coincidence. I did not plan it. It all just happened to be this. From Italy in the second hour, Di Sarono. Definitely stay tuned for that mix. If you cannot stay tuned, you can always download the guest mix as well as this first hour online at deepershades.net/943. There's also the full track list, more information, a link to the merch and the podcast and the label and all of that good stuff. Let's get into some music. This one is Humble B Flat with Egyptian Queen from a brand new album that's not even out yet, Indigo Blues on Zinnia Records. Tell your friends, Deeper Shades of House is on.

broadcasting live on Wednesday, recording this mix, somebody asked in chat if this is a Run Trend, and that would make total sense. It definitely is along those lines sound-wise. I'm really, really enjoying this brand new release by Simon Parr on his new outlet Nocturno Music. This one is called Eternal Sunshine. On top of this second track for today's show by Pete Bandit, No Control, from the Let Loose release on Dirt Crew from Berlin, Germany. You're listening to Deeper Shades of House Show 943. Let me give you a little rundown on my upcoming DJ gigs. On the 4th of April, you can catch me in downtown LA at a park party called Vertical Party at the Park. And I'm playing from 6:30 p.m. to 8 p.m., I believe. On the 11th of April, I'll be back at the Kiku Room in San Diego, my residency, playing all vinyl. That one is going to be a really good one. Last one was amazing, so I am packing already for this one. It's going to be cool. On May 2nd, just added, I'll be at the Relove Retreat, the fourth annual Relove Retreat in Lake Hughes in California. On the 30th, I'll be at the Basement in Los Angeles, and then June 19th in Belden for Soul Camp. That's all the gigs for the moment. You can always find the updated list online at deepershades.net. Let's get back into the music, and don't forget, we have a guest mix in less than 40 minutes by Di Sorono from Italy.

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notions.

follow my socials, you've seen me drop a clip of this track mixing into the next on the Deeper Shades socials. For instance, on TikTok, you can find me at Deeper Shades. On Instagram, you can find me at Deeper Shades. You can find me at Deeper Shades also on Twitter. I think that's what it's still called, right? And yeah, let me just tell you real quick what you've been listening to. This one right here is Andy Compton with Modulated Live from the Acid Andy's Jams release on his label Pang Records. And before that, that was actually Ron Trent after the Simon Parr with Her featuring Harry Dennis on vocals from the Liftoff album release on Rush Hour. This is DSOH 943. If you're new here, you may not know that I also have a record label called Deeper Shades Recordings, and I have a brand new track out on the Deeper Shades Bandcamp right now, soon coming to all the platforms, but you can download it for free from the Deeper Shades Bandcamp because of Deeper Shades Premium Platinum member Ricky Jones Jr. Go look for my track Forever at deepershades.bandcamp.com. 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

upcoming Vision EP on NDATL Music. This is Ben Hickson with Area Code 336 Phone Rings. On top of this, Stony Blue and Stephen Carmona with Embrace the Night from the Joyful Noise EP on Dolphin Records. And on top of that, Mark 7 with Elements on Parkway Records. A lot of great music. 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That is wrapping up this first hour. 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There's more info about Di Serrano. He released on labels like Nervous, Hard Times, Glasgow Underground, Dope Wax, Peppermint Jam, Music for Freaks, and so many more. And he's in the mix today. 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Di Serrano from Italy in the mix. Don't go anywhere.

fuck with 45. I forgot the name of the joint, but it's real soulful. And I did like a, this sounded like a remix. I was thinking of a remix to that song, or like a part two, or some kind of shape, way, or form, or continuation of that groove. So that's kind of how it hit me, but it's not the same beat, and that is just like, you know, like a continuation of that feel.

Look at this world today, it's almost gone insane. It's a war with Saddam Hussein, it's 9/11 a.m.

Shades of House show 943 coming to an end. You've been listening to an exclusive guest mix from Italy by Di Saronno, aka Francesco Ferraro. Thank you so much for this mix, Francesco. The full track list, more info about Di Saronno, and the download for this second hour, as well as the previous first hour, online at deepershades.net/943. At this point, another shout out to today's executive producer, brand new Deeper Shades premium gold member Alberto Ferra from Rome, Italy. And like I mentioned in the first hour, complete coincidence. I did not plan that today's guest DJ and the executive producer of today's show are both from Italy. Thank you, Alberto, for making this show happen by signing up as a Deeper Shades premium gold member. And yeah, that's it for today's show. I really appreciate you all. You can find my gigs all listed at deepershades.net. Also, make sure you cop one of the new shirts I mentioned in the first hour, a brand new Make House Not War shirt. All that at deepershades.net. I'll be back next week with a brand new show. Until then, my name is Lars Baronroth. Please stay safe. Keep it deep. Don't drink and drive. And whatever you do, don't let your friends listen to bad music. I'm out. Peace.

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4: How's it going, everyone? 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My name is Lars Baronroth. Welcome to a brand new edition, show 481. 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Second hour, always an exclusive guest mix. Today, coming from South Africa, it's my man Funk Deep Star in the mix. I lost track. Is it his fifth mix? I'm not sure. Fourth, fifth, sixth. But, you know, it'll be good. So that's coming up in the second hour. This first tune right here is a brand new upcoming Deeper Shades Recordings release by a South African artist, actually. DJ Funky T is the name of the artist. The tune is called Shady Worms. And this is the DJ Akmael remix. And I'm digging this so deep and just takes you on a trip. You'll realize in just a minute when I let the music play. 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And please, if you do like Deeper Shades of House, I can use your help. 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So let's get back into this one. DJ Funky T, Shady Worms, the DJ Akmael remix upcoming on Deeper Shades Recordings.

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Next week we have a mix by Christian Vance from Australia. Make sure you tune in for that one. And follow me on Twitter, LarsLB. Let me know you're out there. Let me know what you think about the show. My name is Lars Behrenroth. Until next week, be safe. Keep it deep. Don't drink and drive, and don't let your friends listen to bad music. I'm out. Bye-bye.

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0: 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Super shout out to the special listeners of the week, Nicholas Gilbert and Just Van Holten. Many thanks for subscribing on the holidays, guys. Many thanks for listening. See you in the next show. I hope you have a nice week with many gigs and happy 2026. Much love. Peace.
1: 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I'm sure you're on Facebook, right? 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

0: 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If you're on Instagram, find us at Deeper Shades of House as well as Lars LB. 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
0: Welcome to Deeper Shades of House, show 433, the last one for this year, 2013. My name is Lars Baron-Roth, I'm your host for this two-hour show. I just got back from South Africa a few days ago. I was there for, I think, 12 days, played 5-6 gigs. And today's first hour is actually a live recording of one of those gigs, at least 1 hour. I played a two-hour set at the warm-up in Johannesburg on December 15th. And this first hour is the first half of that mix. You can download the entire talk-free version if you are a premium member in the premium download section. And if you join the gold level, for instance, you become an executive producer like today, Jan Gögel from Germany. Thank you so much for joining the premium gold level and making this show possible. Deeper Shades of House is 100% listener supported by people like you. Nobody's paying me to do these shows. I do them because I want you to hear this music. There's no track list for this first hour. There's one for the second hour. Guest mix from South Africa, King Baya, who released on Deeper Shades Recordings a track called Ekadem Yawa. More about that a little later. And yeah, let's get into this music. Nice mid-tempo vibes. They fit so well at the warm-up. Shouts to all my fans all over the world. Shouts to everyone who came out to these recent gigs in South Africa. Of course, everybody at House 22. I played in Cape Town for the first time. Shouts to everybody who came out there. Randfontein, East London, Venda, Goomba Fire. Had a good time. So let's get into this mix. As I said, no track list. If you want to know what's playing, post a track ID request at deepershades.net/433.

Deeper Shades of House Show 433 in the background, a live mix I recorded at the Warm Up in Johannesburg on December 15th, 2013. And it was my first time at the Warm Up, definitely not the last. We got something coming up in 2014 for you guys. This one in the background is, of course, Theo Parrish. Can't Take It. But as I said, there's not a track list for this because when I play live, I don't really write down what I'm playing. So if you want to know what's going on, if you're a Deeper Shades fan, you probably recognize a bunch of these tracks. And if you're new to the show, just go to deepershades.net/433 and post a comment. Let people know what time in the mix you want to know what's playing, and some of the other listeners should be able to help you out right there. After all, we are all but one big Deeper Shades family, right? What's new? 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The show, of course, has been going for 11 years now, but the label is 5 years old. And for that, I put together 31 tracks. Fairly cheap, actually, or affordable, I should say. 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

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So let's stay tuned. 20 more minutes in this first hour, and then today's guest mix by King Baya from South Africa.

much fun at this gig. It's amazing. A beautiful rooftop. People who are just down to dance and listen to good music. Sun and just smiles everywhere. The warm-up, I highly recommend it if you're ever in Johannesburg or around. And like I said, we got something special lined up in 2014 for all of you. This is just the first hour of my two-hour live mix. The entire set is available in the premium download section. But we're coming to today's guest mix. My man King Baya had a release on Dibrashate's recordings, Ekatem Yawa, which is still very, very big. A lot of people are playing it. I heard Rocco play it. Christos Plekoffi pretty much plays it in every single set I've heard him play. And he's dropping the Mushroom Boy spiritual mix in the end of his set. But of course, you can check out his release at deepershades.net/433. I'll link it up so you can check it out. Full track list for his mix is also on that page, as well as the download link. So that's it for this first hour. Let's move over to part two for the last show in 2013.

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2: One.

Unlocking the language that I don't really understand. In words that I haven't felt enough courage to fork lift out of my chest. I hear that karma is vengeful and also a light sleeper, so I've chosen to love you like this, quietly. So I'll call your phone and hang up before it actually rings. I'll write you letters that you will never

Deeper Shades of House 433. The last one for this year 2013 is coming to an end. In the background, the last few minutes of today's exclusive guest mix by King Baya from South Africa. The track you're also listening to right now is by King Baya. It's called Ikate Myawa, A Talk with My Ancestors. And it dropped on Deeper Shades Recordings a while back. This is the Mushroom Boy Spiritual Mix. You can also find this on the 5 years Deeper Shades Recordings digital compilation, 31 tracks. 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And there you can also see today's executive producer, Jan Gubel from Germany. Shouts one more time. And thank you for joining the Deeper Shades Premium Gold level. 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So let's keep it deep. Don't drink and drive. Be safe out there. And don't let your friends listen to bad music. My name is Lars Berenroth. Thank you so much for listening. And I'll be back

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0: How's it going, everyone? Welcome to Deeper Shades of House, show 468, the last one for the year 2014. My name is Lars Baron-Roth. Thank you so much for tuning in. Also, a big thank you to today's executive producer, Jan Goebel from Germany. Thank you so much for making this particular show happen. It's not Jan's first time doing this. You can also become an executive producer if you are a fan of Deeper Shades of House. Help me keep this show running. There are many different membership levels, and you can check that out at deepershades.net/premium. And I promised you earlier this year that before 2014 is over, I will have an exclusive guest mix by Black Coffee in the second hour. And this is the show. Today, we're doing this. Very excited. A really dope mix, so make sure you stay tuned. We have great music in this first hour mixed, as well as presented by yours truly. Just like this one right here, Uncanny Valley is the label where you can find this track. It's called Knee by RJ. We also have new music on Ovum, Smooth Agent Africa, DNH Recordings, an upcoming Deeper Shades Recordings release, and so much more. DeeperShades.net/468 is the website for this particular show. 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

This one right here is from a really cool 3-track EP by Christian Vance. It's called Air Rising, and you can find it on the Get Slow label. Before this, Vince Watson with Deja Vu, the 250th anniversary release for Philadelphia-based Ovum. And you can tell this is not a best of 2014 show, simply because you can go back and listen to all the shows of this last year and the year before online at deepershades.net. 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

tune into Deeper Shades of House show 468. In the background, PJ Principal, who you might know also as Peej on DIY. This tune is called Holy Mountain, the Procession Mix, and it's actually a free download from the Spirit Wrestlers label. I posted a link, actually a whole post about this on deepershades.net, so you can grab that right there. Before this, DNH Recordings release on Nick Holder's label. Deeper Phil and Given Keys are the artists, and that track is called Start Over. In the background, one of the upcoming Deeper Shades Recordings releases for the new year 2015, Teddy Esposito. This one is called It's Just Your Love. I think I'm going to drop this around February or something. But if you keep tuned in to Deeper Shades of House, subscribe to the newsletter or follow on Twitter at Deeper Shades, you will stay updated and find this stuff. Exclusive guest mix by South Africa's Black Coffee coming up in just about 20 minutes. Stay tuned.

This one's a banger right here. Lee Vondowski, 050504 on Mobile. Wow. Top of this, Nick Holder, Black Thanks, the Nick Holder remix on DNH. So it's another label double feature I dropped in here. On top of that, Kid Sublime from the Netherlands, 1-4 Frankie. Tribute track to Frankie Knuckles, and this is on Dopeness Galore. And it is time for today's guest mix, exclusively recorded for Deeper Shades of House. My man Black Coffee in the mix, highly anticipated by many of you out there. I met Black Coffee back in 2010, my first South Africa trip. We went in touch, and I've seen him grow and seen him grow. Super professional, highly engaged in his own charity, Black Coffee Foundation. Super talented, representing South Africa in clubs all around the world. You know everything I could tell you about him. So we'll let the music speak. There will be a track list. There is a download. All that at deepershades.net/468. Get ready, Black Coffee. Solistic, South Africa in the mix on Deeper Shades of House.

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2: House music. 5 minutes. Guest mix. It even took God 7 days to make the heaven and earth. You don't explain house music. You won't explain house music. You can't explain house music. You live house music. You sweat house music. You cry house music. You die house music. You smile. Well, that's house music. 5 minutes. You've got 5 minutes. You got a lifetime to listen, to feel. That's house music. House music. What is house music? A collection of sound with a bassy rhythm. A bassy rhythm that penetrates the soul from our past life made whole. Coming from the motherland, Africa. A fusion of soul, jazz, reggae, gospel, swing, rhythm, hip-hop. Without the giving, the pain, without the giving, the tears. So I want you to check this out. As one, my brothers and sisters. Rise up and shout. Because that is house music. Let it flow through your veins. Let it talk to your mind. Let it talk to your body. Let it talk to your soul. Let it make you whole. Inside, it will lift you up when you're feeling down. It will make you cry, take you on a ride. It will make you frown, it will lift you up, it will lift you out. It will let you fly. Depression breeds aggression, breeds deception, breeds expression. Expression is the essence, and the essence of our mission. Can I get a witness? House music is a survivor, a soul messenger, a hate suppressor, a truth processor. Can I get a witness? From the motherland, from the shores of Miami to the shores of LA, from the streets of Chicago to the streets of New York, and so on. Our sound is still alive and strong, and so on, and so on, and so on. The sounds of our ancestors did carry on, and so on, and so on, and so on. Did still and will carry on, and so on, and so on, and so on. Because the music is our speaking soul. And house is beautiful. I said,

Deeper Shades of House Show 468 slowly coming to an end. In the background, the last few minutes of today's exclusive guest mix from South Africa, Solistic's own Black Coffee. Thank you so much for a really, really dope mix. I really enjoyed this. And I hope all of you listening did as well. Whether you are a frequent Deeper Shades of House listener or this is your first time, because you wanted to check out this Black Coffee mix. A full track list as well as a download for this mix is available at deepershades.net/468. Also make sure to check out Black Coffee's brand new single, I'll Find You, featuring Kara. And like his Facebook page, you can find a link also on the deepershades.net/468. He's very good with updating you about upcoming DJ gigs, music, videos, and so much more. This was 2014. Thank you so much for all your support, for listening. I hope you will be with me in the new year. Until then, be safe. Don't drink and drive. Keep it deep. Don't let your friends listen to bad music. My name is Lars Berenroth. I'm out. Peace.

Baron Roth again, and I hope you enjoy listening to the Deeper Shades Radio Network. 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
0: How's it going, everybody? It's Deeper Shades of House. My name is Lars Berenroth. Thank you so much for tuning in to this episode 692. I am back on my weekly schedule, it seems. I felt it's appropriate to do this, give some stability in these crazy times with the coronavirus, COVID-19 going around. We're locked down, we are staying at home, we're now wearing masks when we're leaving the house, trying to flatten the curve, get this thing under control so we can get back to whatever will be the next normal. So enjoying good music definitely helps to get your mind off some things. It helps me when I record these mixes for you. And you can see that when you tune in on Wednesdays on the Deeper Shades of House Facebook page, Twitch, YouTube, of course the deepershades.net website, available on a few platforms. And then you can always watch the video also when the show is out on the bottom of the page for today's show. You go to deepershades.net/692. If you scroll down, you can see me play this first hour. You can also check out the full track list of this first hour as well as the upcoming second hour. You can find out more about today's exclusive guest DJ, Javon Jackson from Chicago. Definitely stay tuned for his mix. And you can also read the name of today's executive producer for the third time, making a Deeper Shades of House episode happen with her contribution and becoming a Deeper Shades of House Premium Gold member, Christy Sear from Seattle. Thank you so much, Christy. I truly, truly appreciate it. And she's also in the chat almost every Wednesday or whenever I go live, actually, which, you know, these days is happening a little more. Sometimes I can just talk to you guys. Other times I play a DJ set. Recently I was online checking all the new promos, out of which you can hear a few in this first hour. So let's get into this. Duncan Forbes, one half of Spooky, with Strobe Dancer on a brand new label, 49 North. Tell your friends, Deeper Shades of House is on. If you can and you like what I do and you feel like supporting, more info at deepershades.net/premium.

What a bassline. Philippa with Wax On from the Patience Young Grasshopper EP on At Peace. Top of that, the second track for today's show, Till von Sein with Feels Like Winter on his label Tilly Jam. And he has something brand new coming very, very soon as well. Cueing in the background, Roman Rauch with Oh Yeah on Fortunea. And the full tracklist downloads of these shows, it's very easy to get to. You just put in the domain name of the website, which is deepershades.net, and then a forward.

slash and the show number for this one, deepershades.net/692. Can do this with pretty much every show going back. And there, on each of these pages, you can download the show, check out the track list, find out more about the guest DJs, learn how to support. Also, you can find merchandise. I have brand new sweatshirts coming, and a hoodie as well. I got some embroidered stuff. Looks really cool. And it's really nice to chill with, which is, you know, mostly what we're doing right now, right? Hanging at home, being comfy. In the second hour today from Chicago, in the mix, Javon Jackson coming up in 40 minutes. Roman Rauch, oh yeah.

Oh, what a jam. So for you who listen frequently, I've talked about this before. I have a Bandcamp Deep House group on Facebook where people can share their own releases on their Bandcamp stores, artists, labels. You can also share your favorites. You can share your collection, which is basically a list of things that you've purchased of Bandcamp. If you don't know what Bandcamp is, it's kind of like a store platform for where individual artists or labels can create their own store. The share they take is very little, and it's all very convenient and really easy for an artist to put up. And it's a direct connection, really, to the artist and to the label. So I find a lot of the music I play on my show in this group by artists posting it. This was You and Me with PPPPP, the Drunken Diva mix on Rhythm Cult Records. On top of this, Workers Casanova from the House for the Soul release on Fida Soul Records. And before that, Hendrik Schwarz, Leave My Head Alone, Brain 3. On Sunday Music, and I used to play this, or I still play this on vinyl. I like that little interlude there. That's what I use it as. And that is now on Hendrik's Bandcamp. And right before that, Lars Bart Kuhn from Needs Fame with Human. That was the Inner Experience mix on his Bandcamp. Yeah, this one right here is another banger. So let's get back to the music, okay? Fritz Venting, Filth Boy 69 from the Space Babe release on Royal Oak. Oh yeah, let's get this. DeeperShades.net/692.

From Japan, this is Loft Soul and Miruga with Stomp the Ground with Mild Sauce. On our two records on top of this, O&J and Meishu Sultana featuring Antoine with Tribal Roots on Bati Bati. This came out originally in 2015. It's now on a new compilation that Owen put together for his Bati Bati Bandcamp page. Right before that release that I'm a really big fan of, brand new on People of Earth from Atlanta, it's Stefan Ringer with Club Bang, the Feels Right EP. Coming up right now, Javon Jackson from Chicago, Soul Foundation. If you know, then you know you're in for a treat. Definitely don't go anywhere. You can download the mix. You can find out more about Javon. And you can also download this first hour and check the track list. All that at deepershades.net/692. We have a whole hour coming up. Javon Jackson. Only here you can hear this mix on Deeper Shades of House. Don't go anywhere.

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We'll be right back.

You're listening to the deeper shades of house. Guest mix. Yeah.

We'll be right back.

was right to hype this mix up in the first hour, right? Yes, Javon Jackson from Chicago. What a mix. Thank you so much. I really appreciate it, Javon. I've met him in Chicago in 97, I want to say. And maybe 98? No, 97. And if I remember correctly, I played with Javon and Mal Hammond at Thurston's. Correct me if I'm wrong and let me know if you maybe were there. I think Lady D hooked that up. Yeah, I think I got that memory right. So yeah, anyway, always been a fan. It took me a long time to make this happen, but he has been on the show. So thank you, Javon. I really appreciate it. Special shout out also to today's executive producer, Christy Sear from Seattle. Thank you so much, Christy, for making this episode, Deeper Shades of House 692, happen with your contribution by becoming a Deeper Shades of House Premium Gold member for the third time. Thank you, Christy. DeeperShades.net/premium for more info on the premium membership. 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Thank you for your support. Thank you for listening. I will be back next week with a brand new show. And before that, check out my social media profiles. They're all on the bottom of the deepershades.net website. Because I will be live on several platforms, chatting a little bit, you know, maybe showing you a little more about Bandcamp and browsing around and buying some music there. So yeah, I'll see you online. And next week, I'll be back. My name is Lars Barenroth. Thank you for listening. Please be safe. Stay at home. Keep it deep. Don't drink and drive. Whatever you do, don't let your friends listen to bad music.

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4: 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My name is Lars Baron-Roth. 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We have an executive producer for today's show, Carl Alain. Thank you so much, Carl, for renewing your gold membership for the third time and making today's show, Deeper Shades of House 947, happen with your contribution. Very, very much appreciated. The Deeper Shades Premium members are the ones who allow me to keep this show going for 24 years now. And I have no plans stopping anytime soon, so with your help, we keep this whole thing going. 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I told you I'm going to tell you more about the guest DJ today, Katla Cat from Johannesburg. And it is very special because it's actually the set he played at the 2025 DSOH annual gathering at Mea Culpa in South Africa. So that's coming up in the second hour. Playlist, at least for this first hour. More information, all that at deepershades.net/947. 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

in my mind on Alex's label Visions. Before this, Goran Maya with Bring the Juice, the instrumental edit on Mirror. And the first track of today's show came from Big L and Amalia Leandro, called Soul Inspiration. That was the 0708 remix on Personal Belongings, my man Canedo's label. This is Deeper Shades of House show 947. Few of my upcoming DJ gigs: May 3rd at the Relove Retreat in Lake Hughes, California. May 30th at the Basement in Los Angeles. Then Friday, June 5th, I'm back at the Kiku Room in San Diego, playing all vinyl from 8 p.m. to 2 a.m. And then June 19th, you can catch me in Belden for Soul Camp. Let's get back into the music. This is Rob Bradford with FM Electro from the Euphonia Tapes 01 release on his label X-Tracks. And don't forget, in less than 40 minutes, Kettler Cat from South Africa back on Deeper Shades of House.

This is brand new, not coming out before June this year on Wolf Music. This is Toronto Hustle and Sean Roman with Social Narcotics, and this in particular is the Nick Holder and Tyrone Solomon Trekheads remix. Before this, something brand new by Aunt Jazz and Fred Everything called Conquest, and that is from their brand new collaboration album 8 Days, forthcoming on Fred's Lazy Day Recordings label. And on top of that, Andy Ash with When the Sunlight Comes on Departure Lounge Records. Some really nice tunes. 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The full track list is at deepershades.net/947 for exactly that reason. And right there you can also find a link to the Deeper Shades merch shop, where you can get t-shirts, hoodies, caps, beanies, all that stuff. Check out the brand new Make House Not a War shirt that I put out. 30% of the proceeds of the sale of that shirt will be donated to Doctors Without Borders. Let's get back into the music.

What a jam this is. Louis Vega presents Funky Cadets featuring Willie Soul. The track is called Feeling Good Tonight, and this is a Kaya Alce remix. Wonderful stuff forthcoming on Vega Records. Before that, something brand new by my man Frank Roger from France, Painted Black on his own label Real Tone Records. And before that, Last Nubian and Gold Bar featuring Josh Leon Ray, Dance Together, and that was Sean McCabe's Togetherness dub on Sean's Good Vibrations Music record label. Let's get into today's guest mix. An exclusive live recording from a set he played at the 2025 Deeper Shades of House annual gathering at Mea Culpa in Sandton in South Africa, made possible by my friends at the Deep Soul Sensation. For the sixth time on Deeper Shades of House, 2009 was his very first time. It's Cat La Cat back on DSOH. So don't go anywhere, and in case you cannot catch it right now, you can always download the entire show at deepershades.net/947. So let's get into it. Cat La Cat, exclusively here on Deeper Shades of House.

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good one at the 2025 Deeper Shades of House annual gathering at Mea Culpa in South Africa, made possible by my friends at the Deep Soul Sensation. But I know you know. Make sure you check out all the Deep Soul Sensation events in South Africa. Thank you, Cat La Cat. This was his sixth time on Deeper Shades of House. He played the 20-year anniversary 4 years ago. He played the 2025 annual gathering. He will definitely always be back here on Deeper Shades of House. Great music. There is no track list, but if you go to deepershades.net/947, maybe we can together figure it out in the comment section. So if you recognize any of the tracks he played in the second hour, just post a comment at deepershades.net/947. In the background, just a couple of minutes, my newest release, Forever, that is right now available on all digital platforms. Check it out wherever you get your music. It is called Forever by Lars Barenroth. 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All the stuff, all the links, everything is at deepershades.net/947. One more time, a special shout out to the man who made today's show possible, Carl Alain. Thank you so much, Carl, for renewing your GOAT membership for the third time and being the executive producer and making this episode, Deeper Shades of House 947, happen with your contribution. Thank you. For everybody else who's been listening for a long time, consider becoming a premium member if you're not yet one. 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My name is Lars Barenroth. I will be back next week with a brand new show. Until then, tell your friends about the show. Be safe, keep it deep, don't drink and drive, and whatever you do, don't let your friends listen to bad music. I'm out. Peace.

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4: 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First track for today, coming from Christos Kedras, Little Dark Spot. I did a remix for this release as well, coming very soon. And this is the John Beltran remix, which is just beautiful. Forthcoming on Kappa Music. And as I said, all the detailed information, playlists, and so forth are online at deepershades.net. Enjoy the show.

0: a current album. The song is called Hate On Me. This is the Quentin Harris remix on a Restricted Access New York based label. Right before this you heard Gran Torino, Shake the Black Star, the Kings of Deep instrumental and the vocal together, forthcoming on Razani Recordings, based in the United Arab Emirates, Dubai to be exact. And this one right here queuing in is Melchior A. Funk Music, the Nubian mix on Gotta Keep Faith from Italy, deepershades.net.
1: Also was dealing in folk music at that time.

listening to The Deeper Shades of House. My name is Lars Barenroth. The website to the show is deepershades.net. Check out the track listing for show 222 to find out that in the background you're hearing a brand new Sumo release. It's called It's Good, and this is the Florian Kruse jacked dub on Heya Hi-Fi. Right before this, an old classic, Soul Fusion with Bass Tone from the current Todd Terry compilation on Strictly Rhythm. And before that, from a debut release on a brand new label called Cheers Recordings from Paris, France, the Classic Tracks Volume 1 EP. Manhattan Baby, the name of the track, Catalan FC and Sven Löf. This in the background right now is Alain Biello from San Francisco. Run to Me on Projection Recordings. As I said, you're listening to The Deeper Shades of House every week, a brand new show, 2 hours. First hour, new tune, second hour. Guest mix today from New Jersey, Joey Maza. Stay tuned.

brand new release by Dennis Ferrer, A Black Man in Space, the original mix forthcoming on Objectivity. Right before that, you heard Drive Train, Symphonion number 5, The Resurrection on Soiree from Detroit. And as I announced right before that, Alain Biallo, Run to Me. This one in the background is Scott Ferguson, Can't Be Without You, the Keith Kemp Matchpoint mix on Gravit Digital, brand new techno-oriented sublabel of Ferris Park, also Scott Ferguson's label. You're listening to The Deeper Shades of House. My name is Lars Barenroth. The guest mix is coming up in about 2 minutes on the show 222. Joey Maza is in the mix today. You can find the track listing to the mix as well as the link to download it and some more info about Joey online at deepershades.net.

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yeah, yeah, yeah, yeah, yeah, yeah, yeah, yeah, yeah, yeah, yeah, yeah, yeah, yeah, yeah, yeah, yeah, yeah, yeah, yeah, yeah, yeah, yeah, yeah, yeah, yeah, yeah, yeah, yeah, yeah, yeah, yeah, yeah, yeah, yeah, yeah, yeah, yeah, yeah, yeah, yeah, yeah, yeah, yeah, yeah, yeah, yeah, yeah, yeah, yeah, yeah, yeah, yeah, yeah, yeah, yeah, yeah, yeah, yeah, yeah, yeah, y

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in the mix. Deeper shades in the mix. 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Deeper shades in the mix. Deeper shades in the mix. Deeper shades in the mix. Deeper shades in the mix. Deeper shades in the mix. Deeper shades in the mix. Deeper

Deeper shades in the mix. 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Deeper shades in the mix. Deeper shades in the mix.

Shades of House. My name is Lars Berenroth. In the background, today's guest mix coming from New Jersey, part of the Exact Nature crew, my man Joey Maza. From now on, you can hear him in the mix here in Deeper Shades of House every 3 months. Quality deep house mixes, just like every week. Next week, special holiday edition, Jimmy Thinnes live, recorded at Balance in Los Angeles, part two. Played part one a few months ago, part two now coming up next week on Deeper Shades of House. More information, of course, online at deepershades.net. 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

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But I haven't played them enough, and I'm not familiar with them enough yet to take the one single line from them, so I play all of them.

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But now I'm primarily interested in trying to work what I have, what I